0: themselves why we're here, so why the fuck are they here, sir? I'm tired of being kicked.
1: We're
0: I have my three brothers in here, sir.

0: 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I'm tired of being kicked.
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0: 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Only love can conquer. 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

0: why was they here? And if they got the doubt why we're here, so why the fuck are they here, son? I'm tired of being beat.
1: We are
0: on the

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So check it out. Once again, we go. Brother Black, the beat is back. So check it out.

0: Why are they here? And if they doesn't tell why we're here, so why the fuck are they here, sir? I'm tired of being this.
1: We only
0: have three brothers to this, sir. 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

0: Hey, Big Duke Wayne. We heard y'all were looking for us MDC boys. Now, just what you fixing to do?
1: I mean to kill you in 1 minute, or see you hanged in Fort Smith at Judge Parker's convenience. Which will it be?
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